When you turn us on at work, people are happier, friendlier, more productive. So please, for everyone's sake, turn us on at work. Holland and the Lakeshore's 92.7, The Van.

We've got the tunes that stand the test of time. 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

I know it's a little creepy, but every breath you take, I'll be watching you. Yes, I will. Police, here with Jack Kelly, now Bad Company.

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Stevie Nicks and Tom Petty, Stop Dragging My Heart Around. Emmy nominations came out this week. And number one with 25 nominations, The Pitt. I hear that's a good series, just haven't watched it. It's a medical drama. Number four with 24 nominations, Hacks. Number three,

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Never sounded better. 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

the smoothest tunes from the late 70s and early 80s, and this is one of the reasons why. Bobby Caldwell, What You Won't Do for Love on Yacht Rock Radio.